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Meine Musik. 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Green eyes, they tell it all.

0: Mein Leben, meine Musik, mein MDR Sachsen.
1: 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Sorry that the chairs are all warm. I left them here. I

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Such an electrified report of the American crew of the Super Fortress would stop the bomb as a cataclysmic warning to the Japanese: get out of the war or be destroyed.

They're only to hide my guilt and shame. I forgive you, now I ask the same of you. While we were apart, I was human too.